feel the things I don't normally feel. Yeah, I can finally be totally honest. It's like I'm looking

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You bought a new car and your career's really taking off. It's like we never even happened, baby. 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

the things I don't normally feel. Yeah, I can finally be totally honest. It's like I'm looking